0: ascolta anche tu.
1: Radio Animati, hello, this is Steven Silver, the character designer of Kim Possible and many other shows. 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

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Lightning strikes.

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My name is Noam Peniel. Enjoy the music and hope to see you guys soon in Italy. See you soon. 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

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She came back to your bed, and for final time you made great love to her.

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Still so close to her pillow that has kept all her sense.

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It's all over now, forever.